0: is this place?
1: I brought you here to bury Ellen's cat.
2: Daddy, is church all right?
0: Why, Judd?
1: I had my reasons.
2: I dreamed he got hit by a car and you and Mr. Crandall buried him in the pet cemetery.
0: What did we do tonight, Judd?
1: What we did, Lois, was a secret.
3: May the Lord bless you and keep you.
0: Has anyone ever buried a person up there?
3: May the Lord make his face to shine upon you.
1: You're thinking thoughts best not thought of.
2: Daddy's gonna do something really bad.
1: You're thinking of putting him up there. Don't deny the thought hadn't crossed your mind.
0: Come back to me, Gage. Come back to us.
4: Pictures presents Stephen King's all-time best-selling tale of horror. Pet Sematary.

0: How do you?
1: Velam Gulis.
0: How do I, Iris?
2: I think about that all the time. I don't think it's our purpose to understand. Except one thing. We're soldiers. We have to know what we're fighting for. I'm not fighting so some man or woman I barely know can sit in a throne made of swords.
3: So what are you fighting for?
2: Life. Death is the enemy. The first enemy and the last.
3: But we all die.
2: The enemy always wins. And we still need to fight him. That's all I know. You and I won't find much joy while we're here. But we can keep others alive. We can defend those who can't defend themselves.
3: I'm the shield that guards the realms of men.
2: Maybe we don't need to understand any more than that. Maybe that's enough.
3: Aye. Maybe that's enough.

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She says she got nowhere to go, she got nothing to eat. Cop says, lady, have you considered a life of crime? You know you can't eat.

Oh, yes. Here's a little number. This is the last number we can do. It's off our second album we recorded together here in New York City.

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1: This is a track from our new album which will be coming out soon. The album's called The Way It Is. This is called Angel Inside.

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Richard Bailey on drums. Max Middleton on keyboards. Walter Letty-Parisa, bass guitar. Thank you. I'm Snowy White. It's the White Flames Band. Thanks very much for coming tonight and making so much noise. You've been a great audience. Thanks a lot. Good night.

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0: Ladies and gentlemen, boys and girls, would you do me a wee favor and show my band of brothers up here how we do it in Glasgow? Will you please show your appreciation for my boys in King King? Gentlemen, bass guitar, Mr. Lindsay Coulson. On the drums, please welcome Mr. Wayne Proctor. On Hammond organ and piano, please welcome Mr. Bob Fritzema. King King, everybody.
1: From your own Glasgow, Scotland, Mr. Alan Dimmo!
0: All right, all right. 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
0: Okay, here's a song written by a great guitarist, a guy called Peter Green.
2: Todos los martes a las 20 horas, Longplay. 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